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2: And round about today for this grand final day, maybe 10 mils, top of 15, overnight low tonight of 3. Cloudy, chance of a shower tomorrow, top of 16. Morning frost, mostly sunny for Monday, top of 20, and partly cloudy Tuesday, top of 24. Headed for a top today for Warrigal, Moe and Traralgon of around 15 degrees.
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I'm Banksy. I'll take you through it, my friends, for Saturday morning, the footy final long weekend that we've got. Split Ends, Tina Turner on the way right now. This is Wham! 3GG.

0: forever. Classic 3GG, that is Split Ends. A message to my girl would have been a letter or a card back in those more happier and simpler days. Right about today, top of 15 overnight, low tonight of 3, but they're saying we may get 10 mils today. Cloudy, chance of a shower tomorrow, top of 16. Morning frost, mostly sunny day for Monday, top of 20. And partly cloudy Tuesday in a top of 24. Back on Monday, it is Burgess Beat the Bowser. Chance to win hundreds of dollars in fuel thanks to the Doc Shop. But coming up, we've got an AFL update. Coming up, though, Barnsley as well, 3GG.
1: 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After classic. After classic. 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
9: Hello, Tim Lorden here, and the countdown's well and truly on to the Toyota 2026 AFL Grand Final. One of the big stories this week, of course, has been the tribunal case surrounding Brisbane star Lachie Neale. Neale was cited by the match review officer for striking in the prelim final last week, and he was offered a one-match ban, which was initially upheld by the tribunal on Tuesday. But Thursday saw a change in Lachie Neale's fortunes when, on appeal, he managed to get that sanction downgraded to a fine. A big fine, $10,000, but ultimately clearing him to play in the grand final. Not just the final game of the season, but maybe his final game for Brisbane.
10: Obviously, very happy with the appeal board's decision. Looking forward to playing the grand final now, and just want to thank the club for helping me play this weekend. Hopefully, all the attention is off me, and we get ready to play on Saturday in the grand final.
9: Another AFL grand final update coming up soon across the Capital Radio Network.

Hey there, it is DC from 3GG's Local Breakfast, and Burjo is back in the house. Have a chance to beat the Bowser right across your workday. 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

0: Four of the classic 3GG, the mighty Barnsley working class man. Got the idea, apparently, because at his concerts, he used to look around at the audience and go, you know what? By golly, they're all working class men. So, and spot the song. Ultimate Ear Test, that's back on Monday, thanks to our very good friends at TMNH Mitre 10 on Monday, worth $1,450. So in the local brekkie show, Monday morning, that's the Ultimate Ear Test. Make sure you're a part of it. Right here, 3GG.
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2: 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The man apparently was first struck while standing at a crosswalk. Then the driver stopped to check on the victim. Another car ran over his leg and fled the scene. The driver then stopped to wave and warn other drivers of the accident. Another driver stopped out of concern. His parked vehicle was then immediately rear-ended by another vehicle, which then ploughed into the injured man. 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

0: for the classic 3GG. That is the lead singer, or former lead singer, of Human League, Phil Oakley, Together in Electric Dreams. There's a funny story with that. When he popped in to sing the song, he got instructions of what to do, and he just did a sort of a dry run, you know, near the electric dreams. Not exactly like that, but you get the idea. And they went, yeah, that's it. Thanks for your time. And he went, what? So we had another two goes, I think, to do it properly. But I'm fairly sure they just went with the first version. Back on Monday, it is Burjo's Beat the Bowser. Chance to win yourself hundreds of dollars in fuel. But next hour, Aha. And Black Sorrows, 3GG.
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8: From the Capital Radio Newsroom, I'm James Wybrow. The eyes of the nation are on the MCG today as the Dockers vie for the AFL title. Kiara Parker is there.
9: The MCC members braving the cold, wet conditions overnight to be first in line to secure a seat. Up to 100,000 people expected here at the MCG today to see either Fremantle win their first premiership or Brisbane win their third flag in a row. Both sides go in unchanged after Lachie Neale got off his suspension. A bit of rain is forecast during the game, which some say will favour the Lions. Many fans say they're coming today for the Kylie concert, with our very own Kylie Minogue set to perform before the game.
8: In other news, motorists could face $4 a litre diesel at the pump if the US implements a ban on fuel exports. Modelling suggests the proposed American restrictions would trigger a 50% price hike and could lead to fuel rationing. An AI expert says major data breaches will keep happening if we don't rein in the pace of development. A non-human agent from OpenAI accessed the data of four government systems in June, including Medicare. The federal government is investigating whether the incident breached the law. The Australian Strategic Policy Institute's David Rowe says caution alone will not curb the risk.
10: They're building more independent agents, agents that are very persistent, will just keep going until they get the job done. And until we sort of put greater safeguards around that and rein it in a little bit, we should still keep doing AI research and development by all means. But until we put some constraints on it, these incidents are going to keep on happening.
8: Climate experts are warning Australians to prepare for a scorching summer as a record-breaking El Nino weather system intensifies. Meteorologists warn the unusually strong system could trigger hundreds of heat-related deaths and economic losses from drought. And U2 has returned to the school where the band was formed, celebrating their 50th anniversary. The group played for students at Mount Temple Comprehensive in Dublin, featuring hits such as Vertigo and With or Without You. The AFL Grand Finalists are bracing to play the decider in wet conditions for the first time since 2011. Brisbane and Fremantle have both named unchanged lineups for the do-or-die clash at the MCG. Lions coach Chris Fagan says a bit of rain is the least of their worries.
11: We get to play in the wet a bit up in Queensland. Even when it's not raining, it can get slippery up there, so we're sort of accustomed to that. And, you know, every now and then we train wet weather footy. I think both teams will take it in their stride. Let's hope for the fans it doesn't rain, though.
8: In the NRL, the Dolphins' hopes of a maiden grand final have been crushed by the Roosters with a 36-20 prelim blockbuster. It'll be Sydney's first appearance in the decider since taking back-to-back premierships in 2019. Mercedes F1 driver George Russell has taken pole position for the Azerbaijan Grand Prix, and in soccer, Manchester City has been found guilty of 114 financial breaches in the Premier League. That's the latest from the Capital Radio newsroom.
1: 3GG's four-day forecast for Southern Stock Feeds, offering fully customised dairy, beef and sheep pellets.
0: And round about today for this grand final day, maybe 10 mils, top of 15, overnight low tonight of 3. Cloudy, chance of a shower tomorrow, top of 16. Morning frost, mostly sunny for Monday, top of 20, and partly cloudy Tuesday, top of 24. Headed for a top today for Warrigal, Moe and Traralgon of around 15 degrees.
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Red, the classic 3GG, Thelma Houston, Clash on the way as well. Banksy taking you through it. But if you're chained to the wheel at the moment, whether you're a taxi driver, truckie, or just it's something you do on a Saturday morning, it's your thing,

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0: for Classic 3GG. Thelma Houston, don't leave her that way, because she really sounds perturbed. Right about today, maybe 10 mils, and top today of 15, overnight low tonight of 3. Cloudy, chance of a shower tomorrow, top of 16. Morning frost, mostly sunny for Monday, top of 20, and partly cloudy Tuesday, top of 24. Back on Monday, chance to win hundreds of dollars in fuel, and Burjo's beat the Bowser thanks to the dog chop, but shortly, an AFL update. And Simply Red on the way as well, 3GG.
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4: Hello, Tim Lorden here. Getting closer to crunch time, the 2026 Toyota AFL Grand Final. And both Fremantle and Brisbane supporters have been cheering on their teams this week, with open training sessions seeing thousands of fans wishing their teams the best. Lions tragics packed into their Springfield training base on Tuesday morning.
5: We're watching from the couch and cheering really loudly. 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

0: there. It's Dixie from 3GG's Local Breakfast with a reminder. 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
2: 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I wonder if they ended up calling the canine unit and whether or not the dogs are too scared to go in, fearing they'd actually be left behind.
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0: Sleep. Classic 3 Double G, it is back on Monday. It is Burjo's Beat the Bounce. It's a chance to win yourself hundreds of dollars in fuel. So listen for the cue to text back on Monday. That's my lot too. Happy days to you. My work here, my friends, is done. Brady next hour, so you're going to hear Madonna. And Kiss 3 Double G. Have a goodie. Don't forget to write.
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10: From the Capital Radio Newsroom, I'm James Wybrow. Australia will stop to watch one of the biggest events on the sporting calendar today as a capacity crowd packs the MCG for the AFL Grand Final. The Brisbane Lions are chasing a historic third consecutive premiership, while the Fremantle Dockers are fighting to claim their first ever title. There are concerns wet weather could provide a slippery surface and test both sides, but the Weather Bureau's Daniel Hayes says it should clear up as the afternoon goes on.
11: This rain band, or the light rain and drizzle stuff, will clear as the front moves through. So it'll just be patchy showers at best behind it.
10: Overseas, Russian drone and missile attacks targeting Ukrainian data centres have killed at least 5 people. A drone reportedly struck a business complex housing internet infrastructure in Kyiv, leaving several systems damaged. Meanwhile, researchers warn diesel prices could reach $4 a litre, placing greater pressure on Australians already struggling to make ends meet. US President Donald Trump is considering freezing his country's diesel exports, which is likely to prompt further market uncertainty. Back home, an independent council is pushing for Australia to strengthen its AI capabilities in order to protect the country from cyber and economic threats. The nudge comes after AI bots bypassed security measures on four government systems. Australian Council on AI Chief Executive Anna Maria Arabia says Australia needs to control its own destiny.
12: Otherwise, we're just inheriting rules that have been made by others. If we can shape our own future, we would be imposing security standards. We would have better incident reporting and monitoring. We would have a seat at the international governance table where we could work with other countries to improve AI safety.
10: In other news, calls to revisit daylight savings in Queensland have been quashed by the state government, despite thousands calling for the change. Clocks in the southern states will move forward an hour next week. A recent petition calling for the Sunshine State to follow suit has been denied. Also making news, free emergency vaccinations are being rolled out as South Australia faces its worst measles outbreak in 15 years, and national flu cases are continuing to surge this spring despite the warmer weather. Recapping today's top story, both Fremantle and Brisbane head into the AFL Grand Final unchanged from their prelim final triumphs. The Dockers choosing not to select Brennan Cox despite being named fit, while Lion Lachie Neale will play after avoiding a forced charge, having a one-game suspension for striking overturned. In the NRL, the Roosters are the first team into the Grand Final after defeating the Dolphins 36-20, a performance sending the Tricolours to their first Grand Final since 2019. Trent Robinson says they're not getting caught up in the stats.
13: It's not about getting in a grand final, it's about winning it again. So that's pretty simple, and that's what I'm here to do.
10: And in the Premier League, Manchester City has been found guilty of 114 charges for breaching financial regulations. That's the latest from the Capital Radio newsroom.
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14: A high chance of showers for your afternoon and the evening, otherwise looking to be cloudy. Tomorrow, a medium chance for rain. Monday, it's set to be mostly sunny, and Tuesday, about the same conditions. Warragul going for a low tonight of 12, climbing to 14 degrees tomorrow. Traralgon tonight, 11, top of 15 for your Sunday. Moe going as low tonight as 11 degrees, top of 15 degrees on your Sunday.
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Gippsland 3GG with Brad on your Saturday afternoon. Back 12:15 now, which, just thinking of that, 2 hours and 15 minutes until Frio takes on the Lions. I'm going Frio. Fingers crossed on them. Let's see how that goes later on. Right now on a 30-minute music marathon together, taking you back to the 70s. Here's

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0: Classic 3 Double G with Brad. Saturday afternoon. Bit of the purple one right there. Little red Corvette. And looking outside with the weather, it's pretty rainy in parts, and it's going to be the same for your afternoon and evening. Sunday, medium chance of showers tomorrow. Monday, looking to be a mostly sunny one, and Tuesday should be clear as well, about the same conditions, so at least it'll clear up later on. That's what matters. Coming up, more of the greatest hits, got some Bruce Springsteen to play, and then this one from the Blues Brothers. Right here on 3GG.
1: 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To classic. 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
11: Hello, Tim Lorden here as we count down to the 2026 Toyota AFL Grand Final. And the footy's not the only thing that will have the fans spinning around at the MCG today, with Aussie music icon Kylie Minogue rumoured to have been paid $3 million for her pre-game entertainment. And the pop icon this week, pretty blown away by her rehearsals at the ground.
12: I'm actually standing here in the centre of the MCG in Melbourne. At this point in my life, everything I've done since I was a kid, I don't know, it's kind of a beautiful madness that's happening right now.
11: And some Kylie fans queuing up for hours at the Footy Fan Fest outside the MCG to get their hands on some Kylie footy merchandise.
13: I got a stubby holder. Tim Kylie hat.
11: Kylie will be joined by G Flip. Michael Painter will sing the national anthem. And of course, Mike Brady will sing his classic Up There Kazaley. Another AFL Grand Final update coming your way soon across the Capital Radio Network.

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0: Perfect Classic 3 Double G, some Ray Charles straight out of Blues Brothers with Shake Your Tail Feather, and something to get you shaking real good, I guess. Burjo's Beat the Bowser, that's back on Monday. More chances to win some free fuel money. 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Coming up, we've got some UB40, their version of Red Red Wine, as well as Duran Duran inside the next 10.
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2: 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The last time that I spent an hour in a supermarket was when I was lining up to try and get prawns in the lead up to Christmas. Here endeth the lesson.
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0: Gippsland's 3GG. We're on the cusp of 1 o'clock, and that means another 30-minute music marathon is around the corner for you. I'm going to press play on this hit from the 90s. That's me in the spotlight. REM coming up, plus a number two hit from 1979. Plenty more of your favourite music on your Saturday afternoon with me, Brad. G'day.
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Gippsland's 3GG, listening on your Saturday afternoon. And with the ultimate ear test, the jackpot, it's ballooning up to $1,450 come Monday. And with that amount of money, you could buy yourself 12, almost 13 of the Sherrin replica AFL balls from Ripple Sports. They're going for $120 a pop. Make that dream a reality. Ultimate ear test. Thanks to TM and H-10. Back Monday. Now here's Sher.

Hi there, DC Romani here, 3GG's Local Breakfast, back with all your favourite things Monday with Celebration Book on this day. Walk for my own. Gerald Quigley next week and a stack more. It's 3GG.

0: Forever Classic 3GG. You're listening with Brad on your Saturday afternoon. G'day. It's been a bit of a wet one, hasn't it? Unfortunately, it's going to stay that way for most of the area. Otherwise, just a bit cloudy. Tomorrow, medium chance of showers. Otherwise, cloudy. Monday, going to start seeing some sun. That's good. Mostly sunny for your Monday and about the same for your Tuesday, which is rather nice. Coming up for more of your favourite music, you know, I've got a hit from 1985 that was featured a year later in the Crocodile Dundee soundtrack. Want to know what that song is? Just hang tight. I'll give you the answer next 10 minutes here on 3GG.
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9: Good afternoon, Tim Lawton here for your AFL Grand Final day. The Brisbane Lions have become regulars in the month of September, and the 2026 Toyota AFL Grand Final marks their fourth straight year. They finished their home and away season in third spot, then headed to the SCG and lost to a rampaging Sydney Swans by 53 points. They licked their wounds, went home to Brisbane and defeated Adelaide in the semi-finals, 144-91. And then in one of the best prelim finals of all time, the Lions snuck home in the last minute of the match to beat Hawthorn by 9 points at the MCG. The Lions' Ryan Lester says it's hard to believe that it's the team's fourth grand final in a row.
10: Clearly we've been very lucky. This is the fourth time and But same sort of thing, never know if you're going to get back, so soak it up and enjoy it.
9: Will the Lions make it a three-peat? We'll find out soon in AFL Grand Final updates throughout the afternoon on the Capital Radio Network.

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0: Excess on Gippsland's 3GG, Listen Like Thieves, from 1985's album of the same name, and was also featured a year later in 1986 for the Crocodile Dundee soundtrack. A little trivia for your Saturday afternoon. Hello, you're with Brad, and later on tonight, our jukebox Saturday night, thanks to the docshop.com.au, we've got the best party mix to dance and boogie to. Starts from 6 o'clock all the way through the midnight, Gippsland's personal jukebox. Let 3GG be your go-to mixtape with our jukebox Saturday night. You might even hear this song at that hour. But also 5 minutes away here on 3GG.
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afraid of no ghosts. 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

0: Chrisland's 3GG, Robbie Williams right there. And I'll wait till he comes to Australia in November. He's going to be performing in Melbourne out west on the 11th of November. Looking forward to that. Hello, you with Brad. And up next, another 30-minute music marathon. I've got some Aussie classics to play. Some Crowded House. I'm going to press play on that as well. So as Aussie Crawl. Right after 2 o'clock here on 3GG.
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Iceland's 3GG with a song that was written as an apology to his partner, Bono's partner specifically, for missing out on the date. It was you two on 3GG. How are you with Brad? 30 minute music marathon. If you want to be starting something, let's go back to the Thriller album now with Michael Jackson. 30 minute music marathons.

Hey there, it's Dixie dropping by from 3GG's local breakfast, and you know what, the ultimate ear test. Taking a break over the long weekend, but it will return Monday with 1,450 in the jackpot. Thanks to T of an H, Mitre 10. Go on, give it a crack then.

0: Gippsland's 3GG. Would you look at the time? It's almost half past two, which means the AFL Grand Final about to kick off. Brisbane Lions, they have had five premierships, including last year. Frio, none. This could be the difference. I'm hoping and praying for Frio. Let's go. Hello, you with Brad on your Saturday afternoon. Bit of a wet one. Gonna stay that way for the rest of today. Also, it's gonna be wet tomorrow, likely otherwise cloudy. But then for your Monday, mostly sunny. Mostly sunny for your Tuesday too, so at least it's gonna clear up. Got more music on the way, including some Ian Moss. Here on 3GG.
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9: Well, here we are right at the start of the 2026 AFL Grand Final at the MCG. And it could possibly be the wettest season decider since 2002. with the Bureau of Meteorology expecting up to 10 millimetres of rain to fall over the MCG across the day, and a top of only 15 degrees for Melbourne today. Brisbane coach Chris Fagan not particularly fazed by the conditions.
10: We get to play in the wet a bit up in Queensland. Even when it's not raining, it can get slippery up there, so we're sort of accustomed to that.
9: And Fremantle coach Justin Longmuir also not expecting to make any changes on account of the weather.
11: We haven't spoken about a late change. Make sure we prepare the players for it. Yeah, they're aware of the conditions and we'll need to adjust certain things. But yeah, no late change, I wouldn't have thought.
9: If you're not able to watch the game, we'll bring you score updates through the afternoon on the Capital Radio Network.

0: 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And thanks to the Doc Shop, you can head on to our Gippsland event guide at 3GG.com.au. Find out what's going on. Coming up, for example, all the way on October 10th, so next month, you've got the Growers and Makers Market at the Community College Gippsland's Warragul campus from 8 to 1. Great place to check out some fresh produce, some woodwork, check out the items on sale. Save the date for a few weeks away. And you can check out what's coming up soon. If you want to find out what's coming up soon for music, well, Ice House is going to play for you inside the next 10 after a hit from the Backstreet Boys. Backstreet's back.
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2: 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The Shed also performs community work at various activities, such as woodwork, metalwork, and other things. Further details online.
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0: 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You're about to hit 3 o'clock, which means another 30-minute music marathon's on for your afternoon tea time. We've got some hits from the Poms. George Harrison with his hit from Cloud 9, even Soft Cell. Plenty more of your favourite vibes on 3GG. 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

Forever Classic 3GG. Hello and good afternoon. You're with Brad. Hope you're having a great Saturday on this 30-minute music marathon. And in four songs, I'm going to play an artist who also has the distinction of playing Judy Jetson in the Jetsons movie from back in 1989. The controversial casting that one was. I'll give you the full story soon. Keep on listening here on 3GG. Now it's Dragon. I'm tired.

Hi there, it's DC from 3GG's Local Breakfast with a reminder. You've got until Monday, 7:30 to vote for your favourite dream song. Will it be Fleetwood Mac, The Eurythmics, Hall & Oates, or Roger Hodgson? 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

0: Gippsland's 3GG with pop starlet Tiffany. I think we're alone now in your 30-minute music marathon. What's funny about Tiffany is that she actually played Judy Jetson in the 1990s Jetsons movie. Remember that one? She wasn't meant to originally play her. Instead, Janet Waldo, Judy's original voice actress from the 60s cartoon, was gonna play her. But then the executives controversially like swapped it around, and it was pretty controversial at the time. It was a cursed production, that film. Hello, you, it's Brad on your afternoon and looking for your weather. If you think it's going to stop raining where you are, it won't be. Maybe you'll get cloudy, but otherwise high chance of showers for the rest of today. Tomorrow, medium chance for rain. Then Monday, mostly sunny conditions. And Tuesday, about the same, mostly sunny as well. I've got more music to play for you. 1927, that's when I think of you. I'm playing that in 5 minutes, as well as some Darrell Braithwaite.
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9: Hello, Tim Lorden here for your Grand Final afternoon. 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
10: La, la, la. Oh, you got this. La, la, la. All right, MCG.
9: That audio courtesy of Channel 7. Brisbane on the scoreboard first. In the very first minutes of the game, the Dock is answering very quickly.
10: Steps to the plate. That's a goal. There's no doubt about it. Tracy from beyond the arc.
9: A short time ago at quarter time, Brisbane in front by 1 point. 3-5-23 to the Dockers, 3-4-22. Another AFL Grand Final update soon on the Capital Radio Network.

0: It's Gippsland's 3GG. We're listening for your Saturday, the 26th of September. And with Burjo's Beat the Bowser, you know, we just had a full week of giving out free fuel money. We've got another week full of it. Yep, if you missed out, don't worry. There's still plenty of more shots at winning. Just got to tune into 3GG from Monday morning for more shots. Thanks to the Doc Shop, supporting the community and protecting your privacy. Baby John Burgess is back with that free fuel money. On the way, more music, including some Rod Stewart. 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

0: 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Hello, you're with Brad. I've got you covered with another 30-minute music marathon next. And I'm going to play everything from the Models to the Eurythmics. And even Europe on the way as well. 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

They certainly are. Janet Jackson and Luther Vandross right there on 3GG for a classic. Hello, you're with Brad. It's 30 Minute Music Marathon. Going to press play on some Kim Wilde soon, as well as Europe right now from the movie Top Gun. It's Danger Zone.

Hey there, it's Deeksy from 3GG's Local Breakfast with a reminder, the celebration book. 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

0: Gippsland's 3GG. It's your Saturday afternoon, 26th of September, just almost on about 4:30. And with the weather, if you think it's going to change from the rainy weather that you're getting, unfortunately it's not. It's otherwise going to be cloudy, but high chance of showers into the evening. Some more rain expected for tomorrow, otherwise cloudy. By Monday, we'll start seeing some sun and some more sun for you Tuesday as well. And not too far away, I've got more music, a hit from Katrina and the Waves, plus this one from Beverly Hills Cop. And 3 on 3GG.
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10: Afternoon, it's Tim Lorden here on your Grand Final afternoon. If you don't want to know what is happening at the 2026 Toyota AFL Grand Final, because you are going to watch a replay later perhaps, I'll give you a moment to block your ears and just mention the Telstra halftime sprint. It's always a bit of fun. It's for charity. And it was a back-to-back winner.
11: Here comes the defending champion. A powerful run once again from Jed Walter. He'll go back-to-back and do it comfortably.
10: Jed Walter from the Gold Coast Suns winning the sprint. That audio courtesy of the Seven Network. Scores were precisely level at halftime. 6-7-43 to both Brizzy and Frio. Dockers skipper Alex Pearce off injured, possibly an Achilles early in the second half. And a short time ago, with about 5 minutes left in the third quarter, Frio 8-11-59, close. Brisbane 8-7-55. Another AFL Grand Final update soon on the Capital Radio Network. Gippsland.

0: From Classic 3 Double G, One Hit Wonder from Katrina and the Waves, Walking on Sunshine. And speaking of, you ever got a chance to some free time, check out the video on YouTube by Todd in the Shadows on Walking on Sunshine. It's called One Hit Wonderland. It goes into the history of the band and why it's a one hit wonder. It's actually a pretty good watch. Very funny. Check it out if you can on YouTube. Hello, you're with Brad. And back on Monday, 3 Double G's Local Breakfast with Dixie. He's live from 5:30 and he's going to be giving you all the goss in the E-File, what's going on in the entertainment industry. And undoubtedly, he's going to be talking about the AFL Grand Final too. So get ready for that on Monday. He returns. And get ready for some more music coming up in the next five. 3 Double G.
1: 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It must be love, love, love. After classic. We are forever classic. 3 Double G.
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12: Checking the latest surf conditions, Phillip Island rated poorly today with waves around 1 to 3 feet and southerly winds at 19 knots, making for pretty messy conditions. At Kilcunda, it's looking a little better. Port Affair with 1 to 3 foot waves and southerly winds around 11 knots. Water temperature is sitting around 14 degrees. 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It's Adam with the latest 3 Double G Surf Report.

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0: 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Good afternoon and good evening as well. Hello, you're with Brad. Another 30-minute music marathon is almost upon us, and I've got this hit from the 90s. Eagle Eye Cherry on the way, Madonna as well. I'll even chuck in some David Bowie with Mick Jagger for good measure. Get ready from 5 o'clock. You're on 3GG.
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Classic 3GG. It's a 30-minute music marathon, and this song, it was originally sung by Martha and the Vandellas. It was a Van Halen version. Grateful Dead as well. Here's the one done by David Bowie and Mick Jagger. Dancing in the Street. Okay.

Hey there, it is DC from 3GG's Local Breakfast, and Burjo is back in the house. Have a chance to beat the Bowser right across your workday. 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Good luck.

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0: Forever Classic 3GG, you're on for your Saturday. And don't forget, Monday, Burjo's beat the Bowser. He's back for another week. More shots at winning that free fuel money. So listen in, thanks to the Doc Shop, chance to win. And with the weather, it's still going to be wet in parts this evening. Tomorrow, medium chance of showers expected as well for your Monday, looking to be mostly sunny. And Tuesday's about the same with the weather, more sunny conditions. More music on the up. I have Mike of the Mechanics, even some NXS to play. It's inside the next 10 minutes with me, Brad. Good afternoon.
1: 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Where do you go, my lovely? We are Forever Classic 3GG.
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11: Good afternoon, Tim Lawton here for your Grand Final afternoon. It is all over at the MCG, the Toyota 2026 AFL Grand Final. If you don't want to know what happened, because you're planning on watching a replay later perhaps, I'll give you a moment to block your ears. 1 point in it at quarter time. Scores dead even at half time. A 10-point lead to Frio at three quarter time. And then a stunning comeback from the Brisbane Lions. Here's the goal that sealed it.
12: To Morris. Morris will turn around and kick the goal. Morris has gone. Brisbane are going to win the grand final.
11: Audio courtesy of Channel 7, the Brisbane Lions have won the 2026 AFL Grand Final. Frio 12-17-89. The Lions, 14 goals, 12, 96. Congratulations, Brisbane. Commiserations to the Dockers fans. This has been Tim Lorden with your AFL Grand Final updates across the Capital Radio Network.

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0: 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But if you need $1,450, maybe to help pay bills, pay for fuel, maybe getting a nice holiday sorted with the missus, well, Ultimate Ear Test is your game to play. Monday morning, it's at $1,450, all thanks to Tim and H, Mitre 10. Just got to guess what that sound is correctly. Dixie will give you a shot from 5:30. 3GG's local breakfast returns Monday as well. And on the way, I've got a one-hit wonder from the 90s. One of the greatest one-hit wonders ever, New Radicals. 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

0: Gippsland's 3GG, been with me, Brad, for your evening. It's about to be 6 o'clock, so I need to make my way home. I'm pretty tired, but I'll be back tomorrow morning from 9 o'clock. Until then, for the rest of your Saturday night, we have the best playlist sorted for you. It's Jukebox Saturday Nighttime, thanks to the docshop.com.au. Make space to make world a better place. What are we going to be playing? Well, I've got some Rupert Holmes. And even Rick James. From 6 p.m. through to midnight, here on 3GG. Hope you have a lovely night. I'll see you tomorrow.
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1: Hi there, it's Dixie dropping by from 3GG's local breakfast, and you know what, the ultimate ear test. Taking a break over the long weekend, but it will return Monday with $1,450 in the jackpot thanks to T of an H, minor 10. Go on, give it a crack then.

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1: Caught in China, who awarded a man nearly $20,000 in compensation after he was hit by not one, not two, but three cars in 7 minutes. The man apparently was first struck while standing at a crosswalk. Then the driver stopped to check on the victim. Another car ran over his leg and fled the scene. The driver then stopped to wave and warn other drivers of the accident. Another driver stopped out of concern. His parked vehicle was then immediately rear-ended by another vehicle, which then plowed into the injured man. Probably not the week to buy yourself a Tats Lotto ticket.
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1: It's astounding. Time is fleeting. Madness takes its toll. But listen closely.
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1: I've got to

Hi there, it's DC from 3GG's Local Breakfast with a reminder. You've got until Monday, 7:30 to vote for your favourite dream song. Will it be Fleetwood Mac, The Eurythmics, Hall & Oates, or Roger Hodgson? 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
1: And from the file, all good things take time, comes this story from England, where a man broke into a farmhouse and gathered up several items. He then loaded the loot into a wheelbarrow and in a driving rainstorm began pushing it down the road. Now, the farmer returning home saw him and after seeing his home had been broken into, turned around to talk to him. But before he could even confront him, the burglar asked the farmer for a ride into the nearest town. Having seen and heard enough, the farmer called the cops, who then told them, oh, we're busy with another case, and would get to him when they had time. It took them 2 hours to arrive, during which time the burglar had managed to push the wheelbarrow 5 miles, with the farmer slowly following behind in his car. Eventually, the cops showed up and took the burglar to jail.
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After classic. 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

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What caught my heart? 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
1: Well, this story out of England, where a woman was taking a dip in the ocean, decided to pop over to the supermarket. So she wraps herself in a towel, wanders off. A man drinking at a nearby boat club notices her clothes have been on the beach for some time with no owner in sight. Then calls authorities, who then launched a massive air search. An hour later, the woman, who was still only wearing a swimsuit and a towel, returned to collect her clothes and wondered what all the fuss was about. The last time that I spent an hour in a supermarket was when I was lining up to try and get prawns in the lead up to Christmas. Here endeth the lesson.
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Hey there, it's Dixie dropping by from 3GG's local breakfast, and you know what, the ultimate ear test. Taking a break over the long weekend, but it will return Monday with 1,450 in the jackpot, thanks to Triple H, Mitre 10. Go on, give it a crack then.

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1: 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The man apparently was first struck while standing at a crosswalk. Then the driver stopped to check on the victim. Another car ran over his leg and fled the scene. The driver then stopped to wave and warn other drivers of the accident. Another driver stopped out of concern. His parked vehicle was then immediately rear-ended by another vehicle, which then plowed into the injured man. 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
1: 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After classic. 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
12: Good morning. We've got a 2 to 3 foot wave rolling into Kilcunda on an 8 knots

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Forever Classic 70s Sunday morning. It's good to have you with me. It's Kathy Dinn as we enjoy the 70s together from an album that famously features Jerry Hall on the cover. The album is Siren. Here's Roxy Music from 75. Love is the drug on Forever Classic 70s Sunday morning.

0: Forever Classic 70s Sunday morning. A little John Paul Young for your Sunday. And Yesterday's Hero, that went top 10 in 1975, written by the great Vander and Young, Harry Vander and George Young, and they drew on their own experience as teen idols when they were big in the Easy Beats. Dragon is along soon, and I'm going to play a Chicago track that's got Carl Wilson of the Beach Boys on backing vocals. That's coming up shortly on Forever Classic 70s Sunday morning.
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13: From the Capital Radio Newsroom, good morning, I'm James Wybrow. Brisbane has pulled off an extraordinary win over Fremantle in the 2026 AFL Grand Final. Jordan Tunbridge was there.
14: The line.
3: Lions have produced a remarkable final quarter fight back to claim a third consecutive premiership. Brisbane trailed by 10 points at three-quarter time and was still 17 points down with just 5 minutes remaining. That's when Fremantle activated Warpy time to spur the side home, but the opposite happened. Brisbane piling on four straight goals to win by 7 points. Logan Morris, the hero, putting the Lions in front with just over a minute left before kicking the sealer. Heartbreak for Fremantle, a maiden premiership ripped from its grasp as Brisbane completed an incredible three-peat.
13: Fremantle star Shea Bolton has taken out the Norm Smith medal despite his Dockers losing the grand final, Bolton becoming only the fifth player in a losing side to claim the award.
14: You've been a benchmark for a couple of years now. To our boys, heads up, we'll be back better and stronger. And to our fans, thank you for coming out. We appreciate you all.
13: In other news, the federal government says Australia's fuel stock reserves remain solid despite the ongoing difficulties due to the Middle East conflict. There are currently 42 days worth of petrol, 32 days of diesel and 29 days of jet fuel. Providing the weekly fuel update, Senior Labor Minister Murray Watt says Australia is in a good position.
15: We have 3.5 billion litres of fuel locked in for delivery to Australia in the next 4 weeks, and that includes 1.9 litres of diesel.
13: Overseas, six people have died in what's believed to be a gas explosion that's destroyed a building housing a holiday rental property in the historic Plaka area near the centre of Athens, a neighbourhood close to tourist sites such as the Acropolis. And Australia's Chamber of Commerce and Industry is joining calls for stronger AI safeguards after the unauthorised breach of government sites. Back to our top story, Fremantle's use of Warpy time in the AFL Grand Final has sensationally backfired. The Dockers sounded ACDC's Hell's Bells while leading the Lions by 17 points with less than 5 minutes left. Brisbane coach Chris Fagan says he instructed his players to use Warpy time as motivation and it worked.
16: We just wanted our players to see as a symbol to them, let's get cracking. Try and reverse it on them, I guess, in a way. You never know whether those things are going to work or not. I guess now it all get talked about in footy folklore because it happened in the grand final, but just got lucky, I think.
13: And one of the NRL's buys of the season is facing up to his greatest challenge. Knights halfback Sandon Smith will go head-to-head with Panthers champion Nathan Cleary today in the NRL preliminary final. The former Rooster says it's hard not to be starstruck by the four-time premiership winner.
17: You know, it's still a bit of a, you know, fanboy moment. You know, running out there in a prelim final with the seven on your back against sort of Nathan Cleary. That's pretty, you know, I'll look back on that and it's pretty cool moment for me.
13: That's the latest from the Capital Radio newsroom.
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18: Medium chance for showers in parts across the region today. Otherwise, it's looking to be cloudy. Should hopefully all clear up regardless by midday. Tomorrow, on the mostly sunny side, about the same for your Tuesday. And Wednesday, a chance for a downpour. Warragul at a top of 14 today. Tarragon going to climb to 15 degrees. And Moe maxing out today, 15 degrees. Gippsland.

0: Forever Classic 70s Sunday morning. There is Chicago with their good friend Carl Wilson of the Beach Boys doing some harmonies and the backing vocals there from 1977. It's Baby. What a big surprise. Coming up soon, some great stuff on the way from Neil Diamond. Forever Classic 70s Sunday morning.
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11: Thanks to Terry and the team at Crawford Marine, Chickerill Street, Morwell, celebrating over 60 years in boating.
12: From the Capital Radio Newsroom, good morning. I'm James Wybrow. The Brisbane Lions have been crowned AFL Immortals after their blockbuster premiership clash against Fremantle. Over 100,000 fans flocked to the MCG to watch the action. Trailing by 17 with less than 5 minutes remaining, the Lions stacked on four unanswered goals to snatch a thrilling 96-89 point victory. It also marks Chris Fagan's third flag in his 10-year coaching career, the Lions boss labelling the comeback the best he's ever seen.
13: I must admit, sitting there on the bench, I thought that might have been a bridge too far. But as it turned out, we responded immediately, found some momentum from somewhere and were able to get across the line.

0: the work that we're doing internationally with the Prime Minister pressing this point at the United Nations.
1: Overseas, US President Donald Trump has rejected a new peace proposal from Iran to reopen the Strait of Hormuz and regional conflict. Tehran offered a seven-day framework to restore shipping lanes and restart nuclear talks in exchange for the lifting of American sanctions and a ceasefire. President Trump dismissed the plan as unacceptable, claiming Iran was only seeking a deal because it was losing the war. And a crocodile expert is fighting to strengthen protections for athletes ahead of the 2032 Olympic Games. John Lever has told News Corp a removal zone in place for Cairns and Townsville should be extended to Rockhampton, where the croc-infested Fitzroy River catchment will host both the rowing and canoe sprint events. Recapping our top story, Fremantle will fly back to WA this morning after their 7-point loss to the Brisbane Lions in the AFL Grand Final. Despite being on the losing side, Dockers Shea Bolton received the prestigious Norm Smith Medal for his outstanding performance during the game. There are still questions if Lions coach Chris Fagan will remain in the club or retire. In rugby league, the Roosters are through to the NRLW Grand Final after knocking out the Raiders 20 points to 10. Today, the Tricolours' opponents for the NRL Grand Final will be decided, with the Panthers taking on the Knights at Accor Stadium. And Oscar Piastri has missed out on a podium at the Azerbaijan Grand Prix. The Aussie locked up the front wheels of his McLaren, dropping from 3rd to 14th, which he says caught him off guard.
2: The lock-up, I need to understand what happened, because it certainly took me by surprise.
1: 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And that's the latest from the Capital Radio Newsroom.
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4: Medium chance for showers in parts across the region today. Otherwise, it's looking to be cloudy. Should hopefully all clear up regardless by midday. Tomorrow, on the mostly sunny side, about the same for your Tuesday. And Wednesday, a chance for a downpour. Warragul at a top of 14 today. Tarragon going to climb to 15 degrees. And Moe, maxing out today, 15 degrees.
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opened up his case and he said, "I'll start this show." And fire flew from his fingertips as he rosined up his bow. 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And then a band of demons joined in and it sounded something like this.

Forever Classic, 70s Sunday mornings. Probably a little bit early on a Sunday for a tequila sunrise cocktail of tequila, orange juice and grenadine syrup. Let's do it in musical form with the Eagles on Forever.

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0: Forever Classic, 70s Sunday morning, one of the first big hits of the 70s. What a great song too, from the Guess Who, An American Woman. Randy Bachman, of course, later be Bachman Turner Overdrive, wrote that one, and then it became a big hit for Mr. Lenny Kravitz in the 90s. One of my favourites coming up for you. It's a perfect song from LRB. We'll get to that soon. And also an ELO song that Jeff Lynne has called one of his all-time favourites. All coming up on Forever Classic 70s Sunday morning.
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9: From the Capital Radio Newsroom, good morning, I'm James Wybrow. The Brisbane Lions have been crowned AFL Immortals after their blockbuster premiership clash against Fremantle. Over 100,000 fans flocked to the MCG to watch the action. Trailing by 17 with less than 5 minutes remaining, the Lions stacked on four unanswered goals to snatch a thrilling 96-89 point victory. It also marks Chris Fagan's third flag in his 10-year coaching career, the Lions boss labelling the comeback the best he's ever seen.
10: I must admit, sitting there on the bench, I thought that might have been a bridge too far. But as it turned out, we responded immediately, found some momentum from somewhere and were able to get across the line.
9: In other news, according to the government, cracking down on AI standards will be key to avoiding future security system breaches. It comes amidst revelations 2 days ago that an OpenAI agent gained unauthorized access to Medicare and dozens of other databases, but officials say no private data was compromised. Senior Labor Minister Murray Watt says this is why they're fighting for AI standards.
11: I think that the events of this week have demonstrated why it is so important that the government has taken the action that we have, both here domestically by reviewing and working towards AI standards, and of course the work that we're doing internationally with the Prime Minister pressing this point at the United Nations.
9: Overseas, US President Donald Trump has rejected a new peace proposal from Iran to reopen the Strait of Hormuz and regional conflict. Tehran offered a 7-day framework to restore shipping lanes and restart nuclear talks in exchange for the lifting of American sanctions and a ceasefire. President Trump dismissed the plan as unacceptable, claiming Iran was only seeking a deal because it was losing the war. And a crocodile expert is fighting to strengthen protections for athletes ahead of the 2032 Olympic Games. John Lever has told News Corp a removal zone in place for Cairns and Townsville should be extended to Rockhampton, where the croc-infested Fitzroy River catchment will host both the rowing and canoe sprint events. Recapping our top story, Fremantle will fly back to WA this morning after their 7-point loss to the Brisbane Lions in the AFL Grand Final. Despite being on the losing side, Dockers Shea Bolton received the prestigious Norm Smith Medal for his outstanding performance during the game. There are still questions if Lions coach Chris Fagan will remain in the club or retire. In rugby league, the Roosters are through to the NRLW Grand Final after knocking out the Raiders 20 points to 10. Today, the Tricolours opponents for the NRL Grand Final will be decided, with the Panthers taking on the Knights at Accor Stadium. And Oscar Piastri has missed out on a podium at the Azerbaijan Grand Prix. The Aussie locked up the front wheels of his McLaren, dropping from 3rd to 14th, which he says caught him off guard.
12: The lock-up, I need to understand what happened, because it certainly took me by surprise.
9: Audio thanks to Fox Sports. And that's the latest from the Capital Radio Newsroom.
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13: Medium chance for showers in parts across the region today. Otherwise, it's looking to be cloudy. Should hopefully all clear up regardless by midday. Tomorrow, on the mostly sunny side, about the same for your Tuesday. And Wednesday, a chance for a downpour. Warragul at a top of 14 today. Tarragon going to climb to 15 degrees. And Maui maxing out today, 15 degrees.

0: Forever Classic 70s Sunday morning. ELO's Turn to Stone from 1977. Jeff Lynne has called Turn to Stone one of his favourite songs. That's quite a big call, isn't it, considering how many absolutely fantastic songs Jeff Lynne has written. Still to come, we are going to be playing a song that was actually a 50s song that was given some Aussie glam rock in 1975. That is next on Forever Classic 70s Sunday morning.
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14: From the Capital Radio Newsroom, I'm James Wybrow. Brisbane are once again AFL premiers after defeating Fremantle by 7 points in an epic showdown. Dane Mepham reports.
15: In one of the greatest grand finals in recent memory, it was the Lions who reigned supreme to complete their premiership three-peat. Late in the contest, the Dockers pulled away to a game-high 17-point lead and looked to be in control. But the champs hit back with an incredible 4-goal blitz to snatch victory at the death to claim the win 96-89. Shea Bolton was busy all day gathering 26 disposals and was awarded the Norm Smith Medal for best on ground. In more unfortunate news for Fremantle, their skipper Alex Pearce looks set for a lengthy stint on the sidelines following an Achilles injury.
14: In other news, federal senators are demanding the OpenAI chief executive appear before a parliamentary inquiry. The tech giant has admitted its autonomous agents have breached dozens of international organisations, including an Australian government site. Prime Minister Anthony Albanese warns human oversight is slipping as AI expands, while the coalition's accusing the government of not prioritising our cyber defences. Overseas, the US president is rejecting a new peace proposal from Iran to reopen the Strait of Hormuz, a decision that could take a toll on Australia. The continued conflict is pushing up the cost of fuel for already struggling residents. AMP chief economist Shane Oliver has told the ABC the international oil price will almost certainly rise further.
3: And oil supplies remain well down, then that would necessitate, I think, a rise in oil prices to around $150 US a barrel, which would add

0: to motivate the team late in games, it sensationally backfired, with Brisbane booting four consecutive goals to win by 7 points. Coach Justin Longyear says he doesn't think Wharfy time sparked the Lions' remarkable comeback.
1: Did Charlie's Country Road celebration have any impact on the game? Probably not. But I don't think we can put it down to that. I just think we can put it down to, one of the better teams of all time. Backs against the wall, they found something and we just didn't have the answer for that.
0: In the NRLW, the Roosters have progressed to the grand final after defeating the Raiders 20 points to 10, and the Wallaroos have overcome a 10-5 deficit at halftime to win their global series clash with Scotland 30 to 10 in Edinburgh. That's the latest from the Capital Radio newsroom.
2: 3GG's four-day forecast for Southern Stock Feeds, offering fully customised dairy, beef and sheep pellets.
3: Medium chance for showers in parts across the region today. Otherwise, it's looking to be cloudy. Should hopefully all clear up regardless by midday. Tomorrow, on the mostly sunny side, about the same for you Tuesday. And Wednesday, a chance for a downpour. Warragul at a top of 14 today. Tarragon going to climb to 15 degrees. And Moe maxing out today, 15 degrees.
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Hey there, Dixie, reminding you, 3GG's Local Breakfast, back with all your favourite things Monday with Celebration Book on this day. 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

0: Forever Classic, 70s Sunday morning. One of my favourites from John Lennon, Whatever Gets You Through the Night, It's All Right. Out of 1974, released during his whole Lost Weekend era. His buddy Elton John on piano and backing vocals. Back soon with the Steve Miller Band and a Grammy winner from Roberta Flack is coming up. Forever Classic 70s Sunday morning.
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11: Thanks to Terry and the team at Crawford Marine, Chickerill Street, Morwell, celebrating over 60 years in boating.
12: From the Capital Radio Newsroom, I'm James Wybrow. Brisbane are once again AFL premiers after defeating Fremantle by 7 points in an epic showdown. Dane Meffam reports.
13: In one of the greatest grand finals in recent memory, it was the Lions who reigned supreme to complete their premiership three-peat. Late in the contest, the Dockers pulled away to a game-high 17-point lead and looked to be in control. But the champs hit back with an incredible four-goal blitz to snatch victory at the death to claim the win 96-89. Shea Bolton was busy all day gathering 26 disposals and was awarded the Norm Smith Medal for Best on Ground. In more unfortunate news for Fremantle, their skipper Alex Pearce looks set for a lengthy stint on the sidelines following an Achilles injury.
12: In other news, federal senators are demanding the OpenAI chief executive appear before a parliamentary inquiry. The tech giant has admitted its autonomous agents have breached dozens of international organisations, including an Australian government site. Prime Minister Anthony Albanese warns human oversight is slipping as AI expands, while the coalition's accusing the government of not prioritising our cyber defences. Overseas, the US president is rejecting a new peace proposal from Iran to reopen the Strait of Hormuz, a decision that could take a toll on Australia. The continued conflict is pushing up the cost of fuel for already struggling residents. AMP chief economist Shane Oliver has told the ABC the international oil price will almost certainly rise further.
14: And oil supplies remain well down, then that would necessitate, I think, a rise in oil prices to around $150 US a barrel, which would add about 40 cents a litre at the Bowser in Australia.
12: The federal government has ruled out a further cut to the fuel excise. And meteorologists are stunned as Hurricane Polo recorded wind speeds in excess of 300 kilometres an hour. The record-breaking hurricane continues to send 14-metre-high waves smashing into the Southern Californian and Mexican coastline. Recapping our top story, Fremantle denies activating Warfy time during the AFL Grand Final impacted the result. The Dockers were leading by 17 points when they sounded the AC/DC bells at the MCG with less than 5 minutes to play. Used to motivate the team late in games, it sensationally backfired, with Brisbane booting four consecutive goals to win by 7 points. Coach Justin Longyear says he doesn't think Warfy time sparked the Lions' remarkable comeback.
15: Did Charlie's Country Road celebration have any impact on the game? Probably not. But I don't think we can put it down to that. I just think we can put it down to, one of the better teams of all time. Backs against the wall, they found something and we just didn't have the answer for that.
12: In the NRLW, the Roosters have progressed to the grand final after defeating the Raiders 20-10, and the Wallaroos have overcome a 10-5 deficit at half-time to win their global series clash with Scotland 30-10 in Edinburgh. That's the latest from the Capital Radio Newsroom.
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16: Medium chance for showers in parts across the region today. Otherwise, it's looking to be cloudy. Should hopefully all clear up regardless by midday. Tomorrow, on the mostly sunny side, about the same for your Tuesday. And Wednesday, a chance for a downpour. Warragul at a top of 14 today. Tarragon going to climb to 15 degrees. And Maui maxing out today, 15 degrees.

0: Forever Classic 70s Sunday morning. So timeless, that one, isn't it? And what a great voice. Roberta Flack there, Grammy winning from 1973. Killing Me Softly with his song. Helen Reddy was actually set to record the song. It was sent to her in 1971. She said she passed because she didn't like the title. Fair enough. Ram Jam is coming up soon. Forever Classic 70s Sunday morning.
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0: 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I hope you enjoyed our little jaunt for the last few hours through the 70s. 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
9: 531 3GG's latest beach and surf conditions.
10: Good morning. We've got a 2 to 3 foot wave rolling into Kilcunda on an 8 knot south to southeasterly wind. A high tide coming up at noon today with water temp at 14 degrees. Phillip Island, a 2 to 3 foot wave on a 16 knot south to southeasterly wind. The water temperature also at 14 degrees. The outlook for tomorrow, similar conditions. This week at IGA, Smith's crinkle cut 150 to 170 grams or double crunch chips 150 grams. Half price, just 250. Stock up for game day. In September 29 at participating stores. I'm Andy, and that's your 3GG Surf Report.
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Kathy Dinn is done now with her 70s Sunday morning, and now it's Brad with you on Gippsland's 3GG. Good morning. It's a 30-minute music marathon. Now this number one hit from 1987. Here's George Michael.

0: Cause I gotta have faith. I gotta have faith. Because I gotta have faith. I gotta have faith.
1: Hey there, it's Dixie dropping by from Triple G's local breakfast, and you know what, the Oz of the Year test taking a break over the long weekend, but it will return Monday with $1,450 in the jackpot, thanks to T for H, 9 to 10. Go on, give it a crack then.

0: You're saying it's 3GG straight from Back to the Future. It's Huey Lewis in the news. Love that movie with the Doc and Marty. Might even watch it this afternoon when I get back home. But I'm still here doing radio with you, and it's been a very potentially rainy one in parts. Might be raining where you are, but don't worry. By midday, it should hopefully clear up into a cloudy one if it hasn't already. Tomorrow's on the mostly sunny side, and Tuesday about the same. Then for Wednesday, might see a chance of a downpour. So enjoy the sunny weather these next 2 days whilst we've got it. And keep on enjoying the greatest hits as well. We've got some Cold Chisel to play after Go West in the next 10.
1: 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After classic. After classic. 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

0: 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And tomorrow, Ultimate Ear Test, $1,450. That's a good amount of moolah to win. You just got to guess what that sound is, which, if you're wondering, I have no clue. Dixie, he holds the secret to, I'm assuming, his grave, basically. He won't tell any one of us what that sound is, so it's up to you. Thanks to TMNH, Mitre 10. Get ready to play the Ultimate Ear Test again tomorrow morning from 5:30 on the local breakfast on 3GG. More music on the way. Going to play some Queen after Terrence Trent D'Arby here on 3GG.
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2: And from the file, all good things take time, comes this story from England, where a man broke into a farmhouse and gathered up several items. He then loaded the loot into a wheelbarrow and in a driving rainstorm began pushing it down the road. Now the farmer, returning home, saw him and after seeing his home had been broken into, turned around to talk to him. But before he could even confront him, the burglar asked the farmer for a ride into the nearest town. Having seen and heard enough, the farmer called the cops, who then told them, oh, we're busy with another case and would get to him when they had time. Took them 2 hours to arrive, during which time the burglar had managed to push the wheelbarrow 5 miles with the farmer slowly following behind in his car. Eventually, the cops showed up and took the burglar to jail.
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0: Classic 3GG as we make it to the end of your 10 o'clock hour. It's almost time for the national news. Get some morning tea sorted as well. And then another 30-minute music marathon for us. We've got the Jacksons on the way. Don't blame it on sunshine. Don't blame it on moonlight. Also about to Rickroll you too. Plus a one-hit wonder from 1996 by a Welsh singer. That's on the way. Find out what it is here in 3GG.
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9: From the Capital Radio Newsroom, I'm James Wybrow. The heads of OpenAI and Anthropic have been called to face a Senate inquiry after a wake of unauthorized cyber breaches by rogue AI agents. The Greens say tech leaders must answer to the public after an OpenAI bot breached a Medicare site and US government agencies. While the tech giant insists the incidents involve benign research tasks, Deputy Prime Minister Richard Miles has told News 24 it shows the urgent need for better guardrails for tech firms operating in Australia.
10: It shouldn't ultimately be the safest technology in the world, but that requires a lot more work, and what we've seen in the last week highlights that. Whilst the impact, as I said, was minor, the seriousness of it is that it is a very significant warning.
9: Overseas, the US president has scoffed at Iran's latest peace proposal, which would have seen the Strait of Hormuz reopen. Donald Trump has rejected the deal. He says Iran only wants to come back to the table because they're hurting financially due to a US blockade on Iranian ports.
11: And what they want to do is immediately open the Hormuz Strait. You know why? because they're dying. You know why they're dying? Because they have no money coming in.
9: The continuing conflict is pushing up the cost of fuel for already struggling motorists. AMP Chief Economist Shane Oliver has told the ABC the international oil price will almost certainly rise further.
12: And oil supplies remain well down, then that would necessitate, I think, a rise in oil prices to around $150 US a barrel, which would add about 40 cents a litre at the Bowser in Australia.
9: The federal government has ruled out another cut to the fuel excise. In other news, analysts say it's almost certain that the Reserve Bank will raise interest rates when it meets on Tuesday. A 0.25% hike is expected, which will not only impact mortgage holders, but also potential home buyers. The rise will see the borrowing caps imposed by banks further restrict the choice for would-be home buyers. The tighter economic conditions are also expected to put a further squeeze on businesses and employment. And efforts are underway to better educate Australians about the signs of bird flu and how to protect their pets. The federal government is launching an advertising blitz to help curb the spread of the disease. Brisbane Lions have been crowned AFL Immortals with a blockbuster comeback, sealing the club its third straight flag. Trailing by 17 with less than 5 minutes remaining, the Lions stacked on four unanswered goals to snatch a thrilling 96-89 grand final victory. In the NRL, Panthers coach Ivan Cleary says his son Nathan's injury could get worse if he's confirmed for today's prelim final against the Knights. The Penrith boss firmly ruling out the prospect of the champion halfback starting from the bench.
13: Yeah, it's an injury that it could get worse for sure. So we're in a period of trying to manage it best we can.
9: And George Russell has taken victory at the Azerbaijan Formula One Grand Prix. Aussie Oscar Piastri finished 14th. That's the latest from the Capital Radio Newsroom.
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